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5: Sunny today with a high of 20. Tonight clear with a low of 9. On Monday, a mix of sun and cloud, high of 20. And on Tuesday, sunny, high of 22.

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John Anderson from 1991 with Straight Tequila Night on Sunday Morning Rewind. And we started off the hour with a signature song from Reba McEntire, The Story of Fancy. And continue now with Dwight Yoakam from 1993 with Ain't That Lonely Yet on Sunday Morning Rewind.

0: Hageman Home. So many amazing things to check out, including their great vendors out here today.
1: Sunny today with a high of 20. Tonight, clear with a low of 9. On Monday, a mix of sun and cloud, high of 20. And on Tuesday, sunny, high of 22.

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He loves the laughs he's getting.